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2: Ladies and gentlemen, boys and girls, hi, it's Uncle Seal again。今日有听众问萧叔叔咧，可唔可以讲一讲 lack 呢个字 ？lack 呢个字好似成日都唔知点用咁样，同埋好容易用错。lack 咧 ，L-A-C-K 缺乏一啲嘢。我哋咧好多时候攞嚟做 noun 或者做 verb 都可以。但系我哋日常生活讲嘢嘅时候咧，如果正常 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